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1: We don't come from around here. Everyone here, we come from there. And where's that, you may well ask?
2: We've forgotten. The little place we thought we once knew. Long, long, long, long, long way, way, way. On the other side of the world. This is down under business.
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